0: ARD Hitnacht. 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
1: 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And I can't sweep you off of your feet.

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1: They say the holy water's watered down, and this town's lost its faith. Our colors will fade eventually, so if our time is running now, day after day, we'll make the mundane a masterpiece. Oh my, my, oh my, my love, I take one look at you, you're taking me out.

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Generation on the move. 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
2: She's crazy like a fool.

when the sun goes down and the night moves on, the time is right to enjoy yourself and do whatever you